Why should we be pleasing any politician reasons who would try to treat diseases if they could? The state of the condition insults my intuition, and it only makes me crazy and a hard like wood. Everybody stutters one way or the other, so check out my message to you. As a matter of fact, don't let nothing hold you back. If the scat man can do it, brother, so can you. I'm a scat.

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0: 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Let it shine.
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says, "Hi, David, do you have any last requests?" I'll say, "I know a little spot where the music's hot

I am but a fool. Darling, I love you. Though you treat me cruel, you hurt me, and you make me cry. But if you leave me, I will surely die.

0: 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Mai mult decât fotbal.
1: One, two, three, in the place to be.